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0: Dough for Dad is back with Star 105.5. Still trying to figure out what Dad wants for Father's Day? You ask him every year, and every year he says,
1: nothing.
0: Whatever. What Dad really wants is $1,000 cash. Woo-hoo! 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

0: Dough for Dad is back with Star 105.5. Still trying to figure out what Dad wants for Father's Day? You ask him every year, and every year he says,
1: nothing.
0: Whatever. What Dad really wants is $1,000 cash. Woo-hoo! So he can finally grab those new golf clubs, pay for that gym membership, or hey, spend it however he wants. 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Ooh, yeah. 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
1: It's definitely been a week for our friends Jake and Tabitha from Lindenhurst. It's Joe and Tina from The Morning Show. 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

0: Bill for Dad is back with Star 105.5. Still trying to figure out what Dad wants for Father's Day? You ask him every year, and every year he says,
1: nothing.
0: Whatever. What Dad really wants is $1,000 cash. Woo-hoo! 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

fly to the top. I've been out of shape, thinking out of the box. I'm an astronaut. I blasted off the planet, rocked to cause catastrophe, and it matters more because I had it. Now I had, I thought about wreaking havoc on an opposition. Kinda shocking, they want it static with precision. I'm automatic quarterback. I ain't talking second packet. Pack it up, I don't panic. Better back.

0: Dad is back with Star 105.5. Still trying to figure out what Dad wants for Father's Day? You ask him every year, and every year he says,
1: nothing.
0: Whatever. What Dad really wants is $1,000 cash. Woo-hoo! So he can finally grab those new golf clubs, pay for that gym membership, or hey, spend it however he wants. Yeah! 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Oh, yeah. 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

0: Dough for Dad is back with Star 105.5. Still trying to figure out what Dad wants for Father's Day? You ask him every year, and every year he says,
1: nothing.
0: Whatever. What Dad really wants is $1,000 cash. Woo-hoo! So he can finally grab those new golf clubs, pay for that gym membership, or hey, spend it however he wants. 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Oh, yeah. 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

0: Dough for Dad is back with Star 105.5. Still trying to figure out what Dad wants for Father's Day? You ask him every year, and every year he says,
1: nothing.
0: Whatever. What Dad really wants is $1,000 cash. Woo-hoo! So he can finally grab those new golf clubs, pay for that gym membership, or hey, spend it however he wants. 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Oh, yeah. 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

0: So we start out the morning by getting stuck with some construction happening. It's Joe and Tina.
1: Yeah.
0: And so I know that you dealt with this. I was off on Friday, and there is construction happening off of Country Club Road as you approach from Woodstock into Crystal Lake. We're near McHenry County College. A lot of people will take Country Club Road in lieu of like 14. It's like the back roads of the area, if you're not familiar.
1: Yeah, right, by the railroad crossing.
0: Yeah, so there's Union Pacific and Metra trains that roll through there. It's completely closed off.
1: Yeah.
0: And I forgot about it and called Tina. You forgot about it, even though you dealt with it on Friday morning.
1: Like, honestly, Friday morning was so frustrating for me. I got so angry, and it was just me. So I'm sitting here just huffing and puffing that it took me like 20 extra minutes to get here on Friday morning, and I forgot on a Monday.
0: It's kind of like the worst. When you
1: really
0: forget about it,
1: because
0: you just dealt with it.
1: Yes.
0: And, you know, so I see, okay, Country Club is closed. I was not the only one.
1: No.
0: There's like four other cars just sitting there, and there's no easy way to get around it.
1: There really isn't.
0: And I don't know who's in charge of the detour signs, but they could have done it toward the other way, towards Crystal Lake to like Hillside to Oak to 176.
1: Yes.
0: But they had you going all the way up to 47 over to 14, which is like 15 minutes out of it's insanity.
1: Honestly, because basically, when you're taking Country Club, you probably could turn onto McConnell Road, like you said.
0: And then to Lily Lake Road.
1: Yes, but there are no signs. There's no detour signs saying that.
0: Yeah.
1: You just assume you have to go all the way to 47 to 14, which honestly will take you an extra 20 minutes.
0: So if there's someone not from the area right now, it sounds like we're talking another language because of all the mentions of roads.
1: Yes.
0: But we just have driven this way for so long. The back roads from like McHenry through Bull Valley and then a little slice of Woodstock and the Crystal Lake, Ridgewood.
1: It's a little bit of everything.
0: Yeah, whoever put the signs up, it was probably people that work for Union Pacific.
1: Right.
0: Or I assume they're the ones doing the construction on the tracks.
1: They have to,
0: Just put in a GPS like, okay, take me a route to get here. And they just put the signs up like, okay. So, yeah, short of us going out and changing the signs around.
1: No, I'm not touching any signs.
0: Right, yeah.
1: No way.
0: Like, you know you're from the area when you want to just pick up the detour signs and put them where they really should be.
1: Right, yes. But like, let me show you.
0: We might need like a yellow vest and a hard hat to have to do that, like, to be out
1: there. I might
0: there
1: know where to get those.
0: And do it. Yeah, I was going to say, if you got a lead on them, let me know
1: about it.
0: All right, it's Joe and Tina. Welcome to Monday Across the Northwest Burbs. It's Star 105.5.
2: They say the holy water's watered down, and this town's lost its faith. Our colors will fade.

0: Star 105.5. Joe and Tina, it is the Star Morning Show, and it's one of those things where people say they never win anything. I was one of those people over the weekend. Normally, it's someone who we're so used to giving stuff away here on the radio.
1: Yeah,
0: show.
1: We hear it, you know, almost every single day. I never win anything.
0: That was me over the weekend. Leah, who works with Tom and Leah on Will Rock, they were doing a giveaway. Leah was for her son's baseball team.
1: Gotcha.
0: In Gurnee, and I bought a couple of raffle tickets. It was $40. And she messaged me and was like, hey, you won. And I didn't even know what I won. I didn't know what
1: You're
0: the prize
1: what?
0: Is. I just saw that she posted it. And like when my kids played ball, they would do fundraisers. So I saw she posted it. And I just blindly Zelled her $40 because it was $20 a ticket.
1: Right.
0: I didn't even know what the prize was. And she goes, you won. And I was like, sweet. Hopefully it's cash, right? No. Some would say, like, you think that you're going to win cash. And,
1: yes,
0: you know, what I always say, what's the saying? Cash is king. Yes. So, you know, I buy $40 in raffle tickets and you won. I'm thinking, oh, I got money. Some would say this is worth more than money.

0: I want a huge Yeti cooler with like 20 bottles of hard booze.
1: Yes.
0: Yeah. And it's one of those things where I'm not the biggest boozer in the world.
1: Right.
0: So now I've won this and it's awesome, but I also have a 20-year-old and an 18 and 19-year-old at my house.
1: Exactly. Yeah. So you have a little bit of a...
0: Yeah. I'm going to have to like get a cabinet where I can lock the stuff up, right?
1: Like how our parents did back in the day.
0: Yeah, what am I supposed to do with all that?
1: You could host a party.
0: It did cross my mind that I win this crazy amount of alcohol for a baseball fundraiser. Like, it's this cool red Yeti cooler.
1: Yes, I know. My husband said maybe you should gift it to us.
0: Right. Yeah, you guys tried that one. I was like, that's not going to work. So I get this thing. And I'm thinking, wow, what could I do with this? And I do turn 50 this year.
1: You do.
0: So I'm thinking, maybe that's an opportunity. Maybe it's my sign to have a party or something.
1: There we go. But I'm not this.
0: But I'm not a throw a party for myself guy.
1: Well, maybe it doesn't have to be for you. Maybe it's just like, hey, let's just get together.
0: Okay.
1: You know what I'm saying? Because I get it. You don't want to be like, hey, I'm throwing a party for my birthday.
0: That just seems really weird to me. That's not my style.
1: Nobody does that. I mean,
0: okay, because you've known me a long time, and I'm not one to say, "Hey, I'm turning 50.
1: Right,
0: let's throw a big party."
1: Yeah, no.
0: But I did get all this booze. But then it's weird. Like, hey, I have a birthday coming. Nah, it's weird.
1: No, I feel like you should just throw like a summer barbecue. Honestly, that's what I think you should do.
0: How about just a summer come and drink? Because I don't know. I'm not the best grill guy either.
1: What can you do? What can you do and what can you provide for friends?
0: Can you and your husband host and you make the food? You make the food. I'll just bring the...
1: I knew it. I knew that's exactly where it was going.
0: I'll bring the Yeti cooler with all the booze that I want. So that was a nice win.
1: That's, that's very cool. Yeah.
0: And I'm helping the kids.
1: Of course. You know,
0: I mean, I got 20 bottles of hard liquor, but also the kids. They get to go to Cooperstown and... play baseball and go to the Hall of Fame.
1: Oh, good. So, that's where it went to.
0: Yeah, that's awesome. That's what it was all about.
1: Yeah.
0: It's all about the win.
1: Exactly.
0: And just wait, you know, Leah from Will Rock of Tom and Leah, I have to get the bleep machine out. It's going to be smoking because, like, she had everyone chanting and swearing about Joe Cicero winning. So,
1: oh, my God.
0: Yeah, we'll get to that at some point, too.
1: Classic. All right.
0: The impossible question is coming up here in just a second. Got some Milwaukee Summerfest tips.
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0: Star 105.5, Joe and Tina at 6:23. The impossible question is coming up here in just a few, just kind of easing into Monday. What's the weather? It's going to be nice out, right?
1: Yeah, today is supposed to be nice, and then tomorrow and Wednesday, I think we're going to get some more rain here in the area.
0: Oh, boy.
1: I know.
0: Thanks, Tina.
1: What do you mean? Trust me, I know.
0: For
1: it's like, enjoy the Monday because we will have sunshine today.
0: All right. Impossible question for Milwaukee Summerfest tickets is next.

0: 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And more of those Milwaukee Summerfest tickets. That's going to be starting up later this week.
1: I was just going to say, it's happening already this weekend. How exciting.
0: All right, so 64% of us who have this in their home never use it. It's usually passed down from someone. What are we talking about? So there's a little bit of a hint here. 64% of people who have this in their home never use it. It's usually passed down from someone. So Tina is going to get the first guess, and then we're going to go to your calls. Of course, you can text, have some fun with us. Same number, 800-861-1055. 800-861-1055. So what are we talking about here, Tina?
1: What if it's a wedding dress?
0: Oh.
1: Like it gets passed down, but then you end up not using it, or just, you know, I mean, some brides could be a little particular.
0: You know what? It's not it.
1: Oh, you know, how dare you even gave me like the excited look face like you got it.
0: Well, that's what happens.
1: Wow.
0: That's not what we're looking for. Okay. So what is your guess for this one? 800-861-1055, 800-861-1055. 64% of people who have this in their home never use it. Usually passed down from someone. What are we talking about? 800-861-1055. It's Joe and Tina, Star.
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6: Star Suburban Weather.
1: Sunshine today and a high of 72. And then tomorrow, it's only going to be a high of 70. It looks like we got some rain ahead of us and basically the same for Wednesday.
0: 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The impossible question is happening for a pair of tickets to go to
1: Milwaukee Summerfest that kicks off this weekend.
0: 64% of people have this in their home, never use it, usually passed down from someone. What are we talking about? More for show. 800-861-1055. Joe and Tina.
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0: 5.5, the impossible question is happening. 64% of people who have this in their home never use it, usually passed down from someone. What are we talking about? 800-861-1055, 800-861-1055. Tina, you did get your guess in.
1: So I thought it was wedding dress, but your hint was that it's kind of mainly for show. So
0: So what is it? 800-861-1055. Couple of tickets for Milwaukee Summerfest if you get it right. It starts.

0: Star 105.5, Joe and Tina, and the Star Morning Show. Yeah, here's the impossible question. 64% of people who have this in their home never use it. It's usually passed down from someone. What are we talking about? 800-861-1055, 800-861-1055. What is it, Scott?
1: I was saying China.
0: China is right. Yes, you got it. That fine China that you're not allowed to touch, man.
2: Right, only for special occasions.
0: That's the way it was. I mean, for me growing up, the China that we had in the cabinet in the dining room,
2: right,
0: it was maybe used once a year, if at that.
2: Uh-huh.
0: And it was like sparingly used, you know?
1: Yeah, right.
0: Yeah, not.
1: I actually thought at first China cabinet, and then I'm like, no, China.
0: Yeah, that's it, man. So, hey, we're going to set you up with a couple of tickets for Milwaukee Summerfest happening over the next 3 weekends, okay?
1: That's awesome. Thanks, guys.
0: All right, Scott, hold on just 1 second. There we go. Our winner, Tina Breen.
2: I love it. They'll have fun this weekend.
0: And for me, it was like you weren't allowed to touch it.
2: Yeah,
0: my
2: no.
0: mom had it in the cabinet, and I don't know. I don't even know where it ended up going after she passed away. My stepdad probably had it.
2: Mm-hmm.
0: Maybe my aunt has it, actually.
2: That's exactly what I was going to suggest. I bet you she has
0: it. I need to ask her that.
2: Because that was probably stuff that was, used only for like Thanksgiving or Christmas, yeah, that it was brought out for a specific holiday.
0: Yeah, I'm asking my aunt right now if she has my mom's china.
2: Like in real time. I love this.
0: Sorry. Yeah.
2: I love this.
0: Well, I'm trying to multitask.
2: Let's get the answer immediately.
0: I'm like Tina Vamp for 2 seconds. Help me out here, sister.
2: No, it's fine. I didn't think you were going to be texting right now.
0: Well, I'm trying to type and talk at the same time. And apparently, I can't do it on a Monday.
2: No, clearly
0: normally,
2: not.
0: I would be able to multitask like that. Yeah, it was like, don't you dare touch that. And,
2: right,
0: you know, 3 boys running around the house. Can you imagine, like, trying to protect the china that was in there?
2: Yeah, no, like, I'm trying to think what we have right now that seems very precious to us, like with my husband and I. And the only thing that we have that we only bring out for special occasions is from when we got married. We got a gift from the Germans. You know them. They're, you know, close friends of ours.
0: Okay.
2: We got champagne flutes, like a full, like, 6 set of champagne flutes that I would consider, like, very, like, fine china-ish. So that's the only thing in our household.
0: Have you used it?
2: I just brought it out for book club that came to my house. And other than that, it only gets brought out for special occasions.
0: Okay, so once every like 8 years.
2: Yes, exactly. Yes.
0: All right.
2: So,
0: okay.
2: Yeah.
0: All right, it's Joe and Tina. I know, I'm waiting for my aunt because I'm like, where did that end up going? Because there was a cabinet that went with it and the whole thing.
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14: When your legs don't work like they used to before, and I can't sweep you off of your feet,

0: Yeah, you can win some cash for dad. Father's Day's coming up this weekend already,
1: It sure is.
0: Man, I got this tradition with my kids. I got to look back. It might go back about 15 years almost. It's crazy.
1: I remember every single year doing that with the boys.
0: But if you don't want to get nostalgia and just win some cash, you can do that,
1: There's also that, too, yeah.
0: Do for dad, as in moolah, right? It was moolah for mom. Now it's dough for dad.
1: Exactly.
0: Oh, yeah.
1: It doesn't matter. The money is still the money.
0: $1,000. Thanks to Dalzell Jewelers in downtown Crystal Lake. 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

0: Star 105.5, Joe and Tina. Father's Day is coming up on Sunday, and the tradition for me is to go out to Stotty's Farm and Market and strawberry pick with my boys.
1: Yes, of course. You've done that, you know, ever since I've been around. So.
0: Yeah, at least it's got to be maybe 14 years since I started doing that. Gosh, I remember, and we're coming up, by the way, on an anniversary here, me and you on the air together.
1: We are.
0: We'll talk about that in a couple of minutes, because I did have a quick question about it.
1: Mm-hmm.
0: But yeah, Stotty's Farm and Market, I remember when I first came on the air, I called it Stades.
1: You did?
0: Yep, I said Stades Farm, and of course, that was the first day of the rest of my life on Star 105.5, because I had like a million people correcting the new guy on the air.
1: Yeah, it was amazing.
0: To say, hey, this dude is wrong.
1: I remember that at the time, because I was like, what an idiot.
0: I know, I was like, oopsies.
1: look at the new guy, doesn't know how to pronounce Stotty's.
0: Sorry. So, but over the years, you know, Vern Stotty has been very kind.
1: Yes, and very sweet.
0: You know, I went last year, and me and my boys, we got in and, you know, picked some strawberries. Right. I know the strawberries are ready to go.
1: They are. I heard so many people go over this past weekend. So you guys hopefully will have some good ones
0: That's
1: to pick through.
0: What I'm worried about is that it's going to be picked through if I go on Father's Day itself.
1: Right, yeah.
0: So I was going to try to wrangle up the boys as soon as even tonight and see if they would take a ride with me.
1: Yeah, because it doesn't matter what day you go.
0: No, I
1: feel like you should just continue to do that tradition forever and ever.
0: Listen, right now, it's about just getting the picture. I mean, you know, when you have a tradition, I'm sure people, other dads have stuff they do and moms do, you know, for Mother's Day. It used to be they would want to pick a billion strawberries, and now it's like the tiniest basket that they can get.
1: Yeah, of course.
0: Pick five strawberries, and then we leave.
1: Yes.
0: And we're done for the day. It's just, I want that photo opportunity.
1: Yep.
0: Like I say to the boys, you are going to be like wheeling me out into the dirt when I'm older, just so we can take a picture with the strawberries.
1: And hopefully the boys will have their kids, and they'll be your grandkids at the time.
0: Well,
1: I can't wait for that.
0: Me either, Tina. I can't wait for that. Would you calm down already? What's going on here? So, yeah, Father's Day, it's coming up this weekend. Dough for Dad is happening with Dalzell Jewelers in downtown Crystal Lake. Win $1,000 for dads at star105.com.
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A question about anniversaries. Like, if somebody were to split up and then get back together, like, how do you celebrate that next anniversary? That is a topic of conversation we'll get into next.

Star 105.5, Joe and Tina. It's a Star Morning Show. Welcome to Monday. What about anniversaries for people that split up and then get back together? Like, what is your take on that? It's Joe and Tina, and we'll take your text messages or calls 800-861-1055. You break up with somebody.

0: Just hypothetically, you're going out with somebody, you're dating somebody for 10 years.
1: Right.
0: But at 9 years in, you guys broke up and then got back together.
1: Correct.
0: Like, how does that work? How do you do, what is the girl math on an anniversary where you're with somebody for 9 years, you break up and get back together a year later? Is it still then your 9 year anniversary or is it your 10 year anniversary? How do you do it?
1: For me, I say you just pick up where you left off. It's 10.
0: And what, you just forget about the breakup part of it?
1: Correct.
0: Don't acknowledge it at all.
1: Now, if it was a longer period of time,
0: right,
1: then I would say the clock restarts.
0: So you date somebody for 9 years.
1: Yes.
0: You break up for 2 and get back together.
1: Ooh.
0: It's not your 12th anniversary. Mm. It would then be your first anniversary. This is the girl math that I thought that we were going to get.
1: Yes.
0: Okay.
1: Yes.
0: I thought this is because as a guy, I'm not even sure. So I needed it explained to me.
1: Because if you don't even go through an entire year of being broken up,
0: right,
1: then I feel like you're okay. You can just kind of start where you know, everything was going in the first place. But if you have a longer period of time, there's so many things that can happen in between that time frame. And then it's like you have too many things and you're probably keeping too many things in and not being honest with that person. So then that means you need to just start over.
0: Okay.
1: Start fresh.
0: When you watch the video,
1: but
0: you'll
1: collectively you'd be together, I suppose, for a certain amount of time. But the anniversaries, I think that may need to start over.
0: Okay. If you watch the video later, it's just me just glazing over, trying to figure out what Tina's saying. I just, when's the clock start or stop?
1: Now, that's what I need to know. Specifically, are you asking for our anniversary on the air?
0: Now I am. And by the way, you can text 800-861-1055 or call 800-861-1055, like the breakup clock. Because for us, in July, do we say it's 16 years? Do we say it's actually 17? Does the clock start over? I don't know. I'm just asking.
1: For me, it's 17 because it feels like 50 years. You know what I'm saying?
0: Because it's not like when we weren't on the air together.
1: Right.
0: That we...
1: And you were still, okay, and at the time, I was still on the air and you were still doing, you know, weekends.
0: Right.
1: So it's not like we, you know what I'm saying? We just weren't doing the show.
0: Right.
1: Specifically. And it wasn't even a full year.
0: We were on a break. It's that whole thing from Friends, right?
1: I mean, it was you, not me.
0: Right. That plays into it as well. So do we say it's our 17th anniversary, even though technically it would be like 16th anniversary?
1: No, I say it's 17.
0: You're just saying
1: because we picked up right where we left off.
0: We did. Yeah. We definitely did. Okay.
1: Because there probably were even people that didn't even know that we weren't on at the time.
0: We really need someone that has experience in this.
1: Right.
0: Like someone that broke up with somebody and got back together. Like we just talked about people that got divorced and got back together.
1: Right.
0: And we didn't even get into this topic where it's like, how do you do the anniversary thing? Do you go back? Do you start?
1: It's
0: like
1: the
0: you
1: time
0: said.
1: Time frame in between. I'm telling you, that's going to be the key factor here.
0: All right. So we got a couple of text messages coming in, a couple of calls. We'll take those 800-861-1055, 800-861-1055.
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0: Some text messages coming through on the 800 line regarding anniversaries and where that clock starts and where it stops.
1: Mm-hmm.
0: Like you break up with somebody after 9 years, you're apart for a year, and then get back together.
1: Right.
0: Is it your 10 year? Is it the 9 year? Like Tina's trying to explain this to me.
1: I think if it's a short amount of time in between, I think you're okay to pick up where you left off. But I don't know. Some people might have a different view on that.
0: All right. So I would say it's 17 for you and Tina is one of the text messages.
1: Okay. That's what I was saying too. So
0: our buddy from Black Diamond, Tony, messaged and said two anniversaries to celebrate.
1: Oh.
0: The original and the reuniting, he said. Man,
1: that's a good way to look at it.
0: So it's going
1: to
0: be our 1 year and our, well, the 1 year wouldn't be till November.
1: Oh yeah.
0: Okay.
1: This is getting all.
0: Yeah. This could be a bit much. Yeah. Maybe. All right. You can continue to text or call 800-861-1055.
1: It's Joe and Tina on Star.

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1: All right. So, yeah, you can text us anytime. Joe and Tina, Star Morning Show anniversaries and how to count it. We have our 17th anniversary coming up on the air. I guess we're going with that in July.
2: That's what I'm sticking with, because I just really don't think that the 10 months or whatever it was, you know, is considered too terribly long.
1: It was 11.
2: Oh, was it?
1: Okay. Not that I'm counting.
2: Right.
1: Yeah. So I don't know if you saw, but soccer tournament, the FIFA World Cup is happening right now. And Dan and Shay sang the national anthem on Friday night.
2: I bet you they sounded amazing.
1: Did you catch it at all?
2: I did not get to,
1: no. Oh, my gosh, man. Those guys have great voices. Here it is.

0: How awesome was that, man?
1: That gave me goosebumps.
0: Yes, yes. That is one of the best that I've heard. Wow.
1: Like, they added just a little bit of their own spin to it, but then they left it just as classic.
0: Yeah, that's Dan and Shay performing Friday to open a FIFA out in L.A. And
1: that's awesome.
0: Man, I thought they brought the house down with that one. Man,
1: so
0: that
1: good.
0: Really awesome. Dan and Shay are good. They're really good.
1: Have you seen them live?
0: No, I missed them last time that they were out. They got some good songs, you know, Tequila, but their voices.

0: Yeah, so Dan and Shay actually, they are touring right now.
1: That was going to be my next question. Where is their tour at?
0: They're going to be playing September 12th at the Credit Union One Amphitheater in Tinley Park.
1: There we go.
0: I know. What's the other song? What was their other hit, Dan and Shay? I can't. It's escaping me right now. It was Tequila, and then there was Speechless, right?
1: Yes.
0: Speechless.
1: Yeah, Speechless, 10,000 Hours. That's a really great song, too.
0: That 10,000 Hours. I forgot about that one. Now, hold on a second. The 10,000 Hours, that was with Justin Bieber, wasn't it?
1: Yes. Yeah, that was.
0: Man,
1: yep.
0: We need to be playing that one.
1: We do.
0: Even Speechless, too, is like another one that is not.

0: I mean, another good one. So, yeah, Dan and Shay are going to be at Tinley Park September 12th is
1: they
0: when
1: just remind
0: be
1: me of like summertime. When you hear them, yeah, it just feels like summer.
0: I know. I haven't heard this one in a second.

0: Just play the whole song.
1: Why not?
0: Yeah, Dan and Shay, they did a great rendition of the national anthem. Just reminded me of some of the songs that they have.
1: Yeah, I think we all needed that on a Monday.
0: Yeah, kind of hit the spot. We'll get to those Hollywood quick hits coming up here in just a few. Guess the ages of celebs with our little Tina Bree and a celebrity. You know, it's only the good stuff. Who said she stopped looking at herself in the mirror as she aged and how she's dealing with it. So that and more are going to be on the way next on Star.
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0: Shania Twain right now is doing a Vegas residency, and I think she just turned 60. She talked about unhealthy things that she was doing to become thinner as she's doing a residency. She said, I stopped looking at myself in the mirror. I hated my body. I'm like, oh, I can't stand this changing body. She turned 60. Those who cannot look at themselves in the mirror, what are we supposed to do? Mm-hmm. She said, all of a sudden, I'm bloating. I'm definitely not in control.
1: Right.
0: You know, I can't just lose 5 pounds. Like, it was harder and harder,
1: of
0: working
1: course.
0: My body more than I was feeding it to keep up with the strain of it all. Thinner, but also being malnourished while she was doing her residency, but she's back on track now.
1: Right. Yeah, so. It's all about balance. You know, you have to eat to nourish your body to be able to do the things that you want it to do. You're
0: trying to be as busy as someone right. is and keep up on that. Sometimes that balance gets more difficult.
1: So, disclosure day. Guess what?
0: Phenomenal movie. Phenomenal movie.
1: It made $93 million at the box office this weekend.
0: Not surprised at all. So Tina and her husband joined me on Saturday night. We watched the movie, and I think, like many, almost speechless at the end of it.
1: I want to see it again. There's not many movies that make me say I would like to watch it again.
0: But, there are some Easter eggs in it. So if you don't know, Steven Spielberg did the movie Disclosure Day. Huge, almost $100 million, which is, you don't get a lot of that these days, mm-hmm, right?
1: Right.
0: Like Toy Story 5 is out on Friday, so right. that will probably be big.
1: Of course.
0: But it's a movie about how aliens are amongst us.
1: Correct.
0: And they did it in such a plausible way that you felt like it was real.
1: Yes.
0: It was intense, man. It was a really, really good movie, Disclosure Day.
1: Honestly, and like, To me, the ending, I'm not going to spoil it for anyone. I'm not going to say anything. To me, I felt like it was left for a second one.
0: Yeah, I don't think so.
1: And you're saying you don't think so.
0: No, I think how they ended it, and you don't want to give too much away.
1: Right.
0: But I think the way that they ended it was, it was good.
1: It was so good.
0: Right, yes.
1: The whole movie was great.
0: Steven Spielberg, man, with a hit on his hands, Disclosure Day. Mm-hmm. Pretty cool.
1: Yes.
0: All right, let's get to some birthdays here. The first one is Ice Cube has a birthday.
1: Oh, Ice Cube.
0: Yeah, today was a good day,
1: mm-hmm.
0: Tina Brey. The movie Friday.
1: Mm.
0: He's got so many great songs over time. Used to listen to Ice Cube a lot. Now that we bring him up, I'll probably add that to my playlist.
1: Of course.
0: So how old do you think Ice Cube is today, Tina Brey?
1: Let me think.
0: Another good song. You're on your way.

0: right, so how do you think Ice Cube is today, Tina?
1: I know he's in his 50s. I don't know how far into 50s he is.
0: His show ends at 10.
1: Because he doesn't seem like he ages.
0: Show ends at 10 o'clock. How old is Ice Cube, Tina?
1: I'm going to say he's 56. Is he over 60?
0: He's exactly 56.
1: Oh, yes. Are you kidding me? Yes, yes, yes.
0: I thought we were going to get moving, but no.
2: This world wide to infinity. Yes.
0: You know, Tina's on
2: fire. We go boogie, oogie, oogie, jiggle, wiggle, and dance.
0: Because of Tina's fire. All right, so the next birthday. I'm like, we're going to get on with our lives here. Nope. Neil Patrick Harris has a birthday today.
1: Oh, yeah.
0: NPH, as he may be known. How old is Neil Patrick Harris today?
1: Also, a man who doesn't age. This one is a little bit tougher. I don't know.
0: Again.
1: How old was he when he played Doogie Howser? He was young. And that was so
0: just
1: long
0: give ago. Me an age, man.
1: Hey, I'm thinking. I really want the fireball.
0: Neil Patrick Harris is how old? Say it.
1: I'm going to say 53.
0: Oh, my God, dude. He's exactly 53.
1: Are you kidding me? He's that exactly deserves the bell. Yes!
0: Why? Why? Come on.
2: Mr. Worldwide to infinity. You know,
0: Tina's
2: fire. We go boogie, oogie, oogie, jiggle, wiggle, and dance.
0: Tina's
2: on fire. We go drink drinks and take shots until we fall out. Make the roof on fire. Now, baby, get my booty naked, take off all your clothes and light the roof on fire. Tell him, baby, baby, baby, baby, baby, baby, baby, baby, baby, baby, baby.
0: Tina's on
2: fire. I tell her, baby, baby, baby, baby, baby, baby, baby, baby, baby, baby.
0: Tina's a
2: fireball.
0: All right, so two in a row.
1: I need to buy a scratcher for a lottery ticket today.
0: Get a scratcher?
1: Yeah.
0: All right, so next up is, I'm trying to find one that you won't get right.
1: This is what happened last week. I got like two or three in a row, and then the last one, I just bombed it. It was bad.
0: Courtney Cox.
1: Oh.
0: Courtney Cox of Friends fame has a birthday today.
1: Okay.
0: The show ends at 10. Let's get this rolling. 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How old is Courtney Cox today?
1: I think she was one of the oldest when they did Friends.
0: All right.
1: Like Jennifer Aniston, I know she can't be 60 yet. I think she's probably like 58. I'm going to say...
0: Courtney Cox is...
1: I'm afraid I'm going to get it wrong. I'm going to say 59.
0: Nope. Nope, she's 62.
1: She is over 60.
0: 62 today.
1: Okay, you could have said that was a really great run, Tina. 59's not too far off from 62.
0: Nope. Instead, you know what I'm going to say?
1: How dare you?
0: All right, so you weren't close on that one.
1: 59 is close to 62.
0: It's... So we got a few more. Okay. Again, the show ends at 10. Keep that in mind, Tina.
1: Right.
0: The next birthday that we have is Jim Belushi.
1: Oh, geez.
0: Jim Belushi. Yeah, see, the wheels are falling off now.
1: Okay.
0: How
1: you
0: old
1: know what? We're supposed
0: All right, sorry. How old is Jim Belushi today, Tina?
1: 70.
0: Jim Belushi today, I'm sorry to say,
1: is
0: not 70.
1: How old is he?
0: He's 72.
1: Okay, that was close, guy.
0: All right, close. So Leah Remini has a birthday today.
1: Oh, yes.
0: Yeah. I love that you came out so hot on fire. Leah Remini has a birthday today. King of Queens fame. She hates Scientology.
1: How
0: old is Leah Remini today? Man, we got like a lot of sitcom people. According to Jim Belushi. I love that show, by the way. And now we got Leah Remini. We had Courtney Cox. Weird. All these big sitcom stars born on the same day. Leah Remini's how old, Tina Brey?
1: I'm thinking.
0: Listen, don't get combative because it's not my fault that you didn't get the other ones right.
1: That's fine that I didn't get the other ones right. It's how you handle the wrong answer.

0: right. So how old is Leah Remini today, Tina?
1: I'm going to say this number, and I think I'm going to be way off.
0: Yeah.
1: But I'm going to say...
0: I'm hovering on the button.
1: For I'm going to say... 59.
0: Leah Remini is 56 today.
1: Okay, that was close.
0: Hey, if you're more than three over, you get the loser song.
1: Stop
0: it. New rule. New rule. All right, another sitcom star from Mad About You. She also, of course, famously in the movie Twisters.
1: Yeah.
0: Helen Hunt has a birthday today. Just looking for more birthdays now.
1: Oh, man.
0: How old is Helen Hunt, Tina Bree?
1: So, 65. She could be older. Oh, it's not right. Come on.
0: Helen Hunt is 63.
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0: Star 105.5, Joe and Tina, 7:58. We'll have more of those keywords for that sold-out show happening at Soldier Field August 21st. Usher is going to be playing with Chris Brown.
1: Usher.
0: And you'll get your first keyword here in just a handful of minutes at 8 o'clock. And then you'll get it throughout the day, 10:05, 12:05, 3:05, and 5:05 on Star.
1: Yes.
0: So ready for that show. So many concerts are coming to Chicago. It's just like ridiculous for the season.
1: Well, that's because summer is officially here. But actually, when is the first official day of summer? It is this month. Is it coming up?
0: It's June 21st, Tina.
1: Yeah. Why'd you say it like that?
0: Well, because isn't it always June 21st?
1: Is it?
0: Yes, I believe so.
1: Let's double check.
0: All right, double check. I know that Sunday is going to be the longest day of the year. Like, there's always that day that never ends, and it'll be light until past 9 o'clock. Sunday is that day.
1: It is June 21st, you are correct, but it doesn't say that it's always June 21st.
0: I mean, I'm pretty sure that June 21st is the first day of summer all the time.
1: Well, if somebody knows this, they can text us.
0: Okay, you have a Google machine in front of you. You're just sandbagging right now.
1: Okay.
0: You don't want to be...
1: Is it always June 21st, the first day of summer?
0: And the answer is...
1: It says, however, the first day of summer is said to be when the sun reaches its highest point in the sky, which occurs on the summer solstice.
0: Yes.
1: June 20th through the 20th.

0: 22nd. Therefore, the summer solstice is considered to be the first day of summer.
1: Yeah, the 21st.
0: But it says June 20th through the 22nd, so it could vary each year. So, again,
1: I think right? June 21st is pretty universal.
0: What do you mean? June 20th and June 21st are not the same day, guy.
1: But the first official day of summer on June 21st. It's the longest day of the year.
0: What are you saying? It says that it's between June 20th and June 22nd. So, therefore, it can vary each year, right?
1: Sure.
0: We're getting off topic. I guess I just wanted to challenge you today.
1: Yeah, I mean, just go with it. It's the 21st. Welcome to the Star Morning Show with Joe and Tina. Joe and Tina are trying to decide if the first day of summer is June 21st every year. They're both Googling it at the same time to prove each other wrong.
0: Well, it actually didn't give me the answer that I was looking for.
1: I'm sorry, I didn't understand your prompt. If you could say it again more slowly, we would appreciate it. Joe and Tina do a morning show on Star 105.5 in the burbs of Chicago.
0: Give me the right answer.
1: I'm sorry, I did not understand your response. They value your time and hope that holding won't be too bad for you. You'll get a keyword for Usher with Chris Brown at Soldier Field momentarily. Thank you for holding. Your listening is important to us. Star 105.5 is a radio station out of Crystal Lake, Illinois. Joe and Tina do the morning show, followed by Jillian Bass. Hannah B. is afternoons.
0: I just looked it up again and varied the way I asked it, and it still gave me the same answer, which means I'm correct.
1: I'm sorry, I didn't understand what you're saying.
0: It's malfunctioning. It's malfunctioning.
1: I did not understand what you're trying to say. Please talk more slowly so we can understand what you are saying, Tina. Thank you for holding. Joe and Tina do a morning show in the burbs of Chicago. Usually they're pretty funny, but today they like to argue. The first day of summer falls on June 21st.
0: Not always. The summer solstice, which occurs on June 20th or the 21st in the Northern Hemisphere.
1: The first day of summer is on June 21st. If you know the name of the season that you're trying to find, press 1 now. Press 2. Or press 3.
0: Just press anyone.
1: A keyword for Usher, followed by Chris Brown at Soldier Field, will be available momentarily. 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
0: Deb texted and said, yes, it is, but what is it, Deb?
1: I'm sorry, I did not understand your prompt. Please speak again, more slowly and clear, and not so high-pitched.
0: Okay, Karen texted said, it's not always the 21st, but Deb says it is.
1: Thank
0: so we
1: you
0: have
1: for
0: controversy
1: texting.
0: Between.
1: Thank you for texting. I'm sorry, I could not understand your prompt. Please talk slower and more accurately.
0: And then Linda texted and is just laughing.
1: Linda, we thank you for listening and thank you for holding. A keyword will be available momentarily for Usher and Chris Brown. Soldier Field, August 21st for a sold-out show.
0: Now wait, listen to this.
1: I'm sorry, I did not understand your prompt. Please.
0: Danielle from Cary sent a text. She goes, it looks like June 21st about 75% of the time, but not always.
1: Arguing with women is very difficult to do.
0: Thank you, ladies.
1: You will
0: thank
1: never win you. An argument with women. Women are smart. Yes. Men are dumb.
0: Because who is right?
1: Usually, women are right and men are wrong.
0: Yes.
1: I'm a woke AI. Welcome to the Joe and Tina Morning Show in the burbs of Chicago. A keyword for Usher and Chris Brown will be available momentarily. Thank you for holding. We appreciate your time and listenership.
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0: 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L-O-V-E, love.
1: You'll love going to the show. It's sold out. 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It's Joe and T.

0: 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First keyword for Usher and Chris Brown's sold out show at Soldier Field is love. That is good for the next hour, just under an hour. And then you get another keyword at 10:05, 12:05, 3:05, and 5:05. 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
1: It's 800-861-1055.
0: Yep, 800-861-1055. Very easy to do. It's a crazy story. Three Oaks, apparently, a girl was swimming. A mom posted about this, and she came out of the water and had like 20 leeches on her.
1: Like, that is, so, I think, a nightmare scenario that people have dreamt about for a long time.
0: New fear unlocked.
1: Like, yeah.
0: I don't want any ticks in my life, and now I don't want leeches. And it's not like I'm going to be diving in over at Three Oaks, right? And it's a gorgeous beach over there.
1: Absolutely. It just reminds me of the movie. Is it Stand By Me, where the kid goes in the...
0: Yep.
1: And then all the leeches are... Yeah.
0: And he's got the leech.
1: Yep.
0: Where you never want a leech.
1: That's right.
0: In your life.
1: That's right.
0: So somebody had posted and said there was someone, a birthday party at Three Oaks... 40 plus leeches were found all over the girl's body.
1: Oh no.
0: So many we had to call an ambulance to have her medically evaluated.
1: Yeah, because I don't even know how you get leeches off properly. Do you just kind of peel them off?
0: Isn't it the whole like burn them off thing?

0: That's what I'm saying. I don't know the proper way to do it.
1: That could be urban legend, to be honest. To get leeches off your body.
0: Yeah, that sounds very... that sounds terrible to do that.
1: Yeah, I mean, well, it's anything. Apparently ticks and... Everyone hates on mosquitoes, but like ticks and leeches.
0: Uh-huh.
1: To remove a leech safely, slide a flat object like a fingernail or credit card under its mouth to break the suction seal. Oof. Do not yank, burn, or put salt on an attached leech, as this can force it to vomit bacteria into your wound and cause infection. Bro. Oh,
0: man.
1: Gosh. Disgusting. Ugh. And I don't know if this was just a fluke over there at Three Oaks and Crystal Lake. I mean, it is a gorgeous spot, so I don't want people to freak out.
0: No, absolutely not. It is very beautiful there. And I am under the assumption that she is okay. They got all the leeches off and she is good to go. But that would be very scarring.
1: Are you kidding me?
0: I think I probably would have screamed and panicked. Like, I feel like I'm very calm in most situations, but if I came out of the water and had 40 plus leeches on me, I think I would have 100% panicked.
1: Yeah, I'd lose it too, man.
0: Yeah.
1: I'd lose it too after reading about them.
0: For sure.
1: I don't even want to read anymore. Freaked out by it.
0: Oh, poor thing.
1: New fear unlocked.
0: Yeah.
1: 40 plus leeches on you.
0: Man.
1: Poor thing.
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4: 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Yep, Joe and Tina are back on Star 105.5.

0: Star 105.5, Joe and Tina. So, yeah, went to another White Sox game yesterday, which was awesome.
1: I mean, look at you go. I think that's so great.
0: Yeah, with Consumer Credit Counseling of Northern Illinois, Jerry DePaul, who is on the board with me.
1: Yeah.
0: And you hear their commercials on the air with Donna Rasmussen, who is also the executive director.
1: Yeah, she's so sweet.
0: And then my son, Adam. It was just an awesome day, and the Sox won again.
1: I was going to say they did.
0: Yeah, that's 8 games I've gone to on the South Side and 8 wins. So if the Sox want to send me season tickets,
1: yeah, right?
0: We can make the World Series.
2: 1, 2, 3, take my hand and come with me because you look so fine that I really want to make you mine. I say you look so fine that I really want to make you mine. 4, 5, 6, come on and get your kicks. Now you don't

take my hand and come with me, because you look so fine that I really want to make you mine. I say you look so fine that I really want to make you mine. 4, 5, 6, come on and get your kicks. Now you don't need a

0: that was awesome.
1: Got to see the White Sox beat the Dodgers yesterday. The Sox are just on fire right now. Mm-hmm. They took two games from the Atlanta Braves, and the Thursday game was rained out. I took off Friday.
2: I know.
1: Because I went down to the game with Lisa Allen. I picked her up on the south side and then drove to the city. And it was horrible storms. Like, and I know we got it up in this area, obviously, as well.
2: Yeah, well, I was texting you like, hey, are you still going to the game? And you're like, what? Why wouldn't I be? And I was like, dude, do you not know what's happening around us?
1: We haven't hung out, her and I, in months. And I was like, well, we're going down there. And we ended up grabbing, there's a bar called Turtles that's like maybe three blocks from the stadium on the south side. Mm-hmm. We went there, hung out, pre-gaming it for a bit, like, I don't know, an hour, and then walked over to the game. Mm-hmm. And then eventually they postponed it and moved it to August 20th.
2: So, yes, yeah.
1: But it was great. I mean, the Sox beat the Atlanta Braves, and then the Dodgers 2 out of 3. The Dodgers are like the best team in baseball.
2: And it was a nice day yesterday too, right?
1: Oh, like, for perfect. You down there? Yeah, I mentioned Jerry DePaul and then Donna Rasmussen from Consumer Credit Counseling, mm-hmm, of Northern Illinois. It's a not-for-profit. You hear the commercials with Donna on there. And Jerry's on the board with me. And then my son Adam came with, and we took his Tesla down there, which is like, I've never really driven in a Tesla.
2: Yeah, neither have I.
1: So it was a self-driving car.
2: Oh, no.
1: Which Adam loves, my youngest. He just loves the gadgets and tech and stuff. And Jerry has like a million different things, right? Like tech-wise, even his like glasses. Mm-hmm. They weren't Meta glasses, but they were like some similar glasses.
2: Yeah.
1: So the self-driving thing, have you ever been in a self-driving car before, Tina?
2: No. So did it actually drive itself?
1: Yeah. Yeah, the entire way to the game.
2: And you felt it okay drove. And safe? Yes. I feel like I would be panicking.
1: I didn't even know it was self-driving until he said it was. And then I noticed he wasn't grabbing the wheel.
2: So was he just sitting in the driver's seat, just chilling?
1: Yeah, just chilling. And it like detects whether or not you're looking at the road. So he was explaining it. It's almost like a video game where you get like 5 lives and then it locks you out for a couple of weeks.
2: Stop.
1: So there's a camera that if your face is not like looking where you're going, what you're doing,
2: right,
1: it will alert you, and like a red thing will come up on the screen like you lost a life, basically.
2: No way.
1: Yeah, and then it will take the privilege of self-driving away. But there's even different modes on the self-driving. You can do like Mad Max, and that's where the Tesla will zip in and out and drive more aggressively. You can do...
2: Really?
1: Yeah, standard, which is like 5 over. Mad Max is like 20 over.
2: Okay.
1: Yeah, and then Sloth is like the exact speed limit.
2: Yes.
1: Yeah, these are all modes in it. I had no idea. And the self-driving, I was fine with it. I mean, it's a little bit strange and weird, but...
2: Like, I thought for sure that you would feel uncomfortable... Not having control, or having, you know what I'm saying?
1: No.
2: Like, you like to have control over most things in your life. So to have a car that completely has control, I felt like you would be uneasy about that.
1: No, it was fine. And I mean, it's got AI in it.
2: That is insane.
1: The AI, you can talk to like Grok and ask it questions, and it will answer you back. And this is, again, in a Tesla. And so I asked it about Joe and Tina. You can put, it's called Unhinged AI. So I asked about Joe and Tina.
2: Yeah.
1: Actually, I have to bleep it. Because the Unhinged in a Tesla, the AI, mm-hmm, it like swears at you and says all kinds of crazy things. Unhinged.
2: So did it say nice things about us? No. Oh, no.
1: I'll play the audio.
2: Oh, no.
1: Let me play you the audio here in a minute.
2: No.
1: All right?
2: Okay.
1: The unhinged artificial intelligence when asked about Joe and Tina on Star 105.5.
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2: We have

0: a very nice day ahead of us in the Northwest Burbs. It's going to be sunny and 72. And then for the next couple of days, a little cooler than what we're used to. We've got some rain ahead of us and about 70 degrees.
1: Yeah, so a self-driving car on the way to the South Side for the Sox game yesterday. And my first time ever. And I mean, it seemed really cool.
0: Yeah, I'm enamored by this.
1: The AI in the car, in this Tesla, you can switch it to like unhinged. I'll play some of the audio when I asked it about Joe and Tina.
0: Great.
1: I got to bleep a bunch of it first. This

0: 105.5, Joe and Tina. So the AI responding to Joe and Tina.
1: I can't wait for this.
0: It's called Unhinged AI. I'm going to play it back. I'm like bleeping a million things now. But you will get a kick out of this next.

0: So yeah, I was driving to the Sox game. Jerry was in his Tesla. Me, my son, Adam, Donna was there from Consumer Credit Counseling of Northern Illinois. The AI on a Tesla, and it's Joe and Tina, Star Morning Show, can be unhinged. And that just means like it will swear and everything.
1: Like it's going to give you answers that are a little bit more sassy.
0: Yeah. And even Jerry, whose car it is, he's like, just prepare for this.
1: Okay.
0: You know, and Adam is almost, you know, he's going to be 19 this year. So it's like, we got it, Jerry.
1: Of course,
0: I mean, appreciate the heads up and everything.
1: Absolutely.
0: But, you know, we're going to the Sox game. So this is asked about Joe and Tina. And this was the response from the unhinged AI.
2: Joe and Tina, those two are the kings and queen of the Northwest Burbs morning grind. 15 years of that unbreakable chemistry, then a breakup. Now they're back together like some raunchy radio rom-com. Quick-witted, local as and somehow keep it family-friendly while making your commute less of a soul-crushing nightmare. Tina's got that savage banter. Joe's the perfect straight man who'll roast your a smile. Total vibe. Crank them tomorrow morning. You won't regret it.
0: Yeah, so that's unhinged AI.
1: Can that be our new promo from now on? That's awesome.
0: Yeah, it's unhinged AI. Tina Savage Banter.
1: That's right.
0: Yes, I know. Yes, Tina Savage Banter. So
1: I love that they call us a raunchy rom-com.
0: Yeah, rom-com, right.
1: I love it.
0: And then there's this.
2: Joe and Tina are the damn goats of Chicago morning radio. Pure f-ing gold.
0: There it is, man. Straight from the unhinged Tesla from Grok.
1: That is when hilarious. Asked about it.
0: So, yeah, self-driving car.
1: Wow.
0: The AI and everything else.
1: That's
0: and all
1: entertaining.
0: All the modes that you can pick. And, I mean, it was cool, man. It was
1: That's
0: cool.
1: Craziness.
0: It's like a lot of gadgets. And the,
1: right.
0: the self-driving, Jerry said, it gives you, he uses it over 80% of the time.
1: Oh, for real?
0: Yeah, just anywhere. And it's nuts, man. You can set it to be more aggressive
1: mm-hmm.
0: or more like a sloth, like more just laid back and chill.
1: That's just insane to me to be able to give up that kind of control and feel relaxed without having to do anything but just sit there.
0: Yeah, and I think you'll start seeing more and more of that. But yeah, my first time in there, it was a good experience. So
1: yeah, very cool.
0: Thank goodness. I mean, there's a few times where you're like, is the car going to stop?
1: I know, right? You're like, oh, God.
0: Yeah, like change lanes.

0: It's like, yeah. Where's it going here? Uh-huh. Exactly. What's happening?
1: Coffee helps. Good morning. Hello. The Joe and Tina Help More. Good morning. Mornings on Star 105.5.
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0: That is from the new Toy Story 5 movie and new from Taylor Swift. It's called I Knew It, I Knew You. Looks like Toy Story 5. It's the toys against a tablet, basically.
1: Which totally makes sense.
0: Yeah, I mean, it is in line with how things are today. And that will open up on Friday. Very exciting. Hearing from some Sox fans, people that enjoy the game. Went yesterday and they're just on fire right now and so fun to watch.
1: I mean, I don't want to jinx anything, but I feel like you and Adam might be like good luck charms.
0: Yeah, we didn't even want to say that we've been every game we've been to, there's been a victory until after they won.
1: Right. We so like knock on wood that continues.
0: All right. So I know that you were out. You did like your book club, an audio book walking around McHenry yesterday.
1: Oh, yes.
0: Looked like a lot of fun. Did you come across someone? Were you guys just playing the book out loud as you were walking?
1: No. So everybody had their own headphones on. You can download the audiobook. And then we started from chapter one together. And then we just walked. And we walked probably about, I don't know, maybe a mile, a little bit over that, just through McHenry.
0: And then you talked about the book.
1: And then we stopped. Yeah. We got coffee. And then we stopped and we chatted about the book and then other books.
0: Okay, because I wasn't sure. I go, oh, can those books be playing out loud?
1: But no.
0: Is that where people, you saw people jogging and listening to music and stuff?
1: Yes. So, like, I don't know if this is a trend lately or if this, people are just trying to bring this back. But I saw so many people that had portable speakers on them playing their music loudly.
0: Okay, so you're out and someone is jogging by you and you can hear music coming from, but it's a speaker that they have on them.
1: Yes, they have a speaker that's connected to their backpack or they have one that's connected to their arm and it's just almost like old school, like how they used to have the boom boxes like on top of their shoulder. Yeah,
0: you know what that is? It's people that don't want to get run over by a car because now all the headphones are noise canceling.
1: Oh, yeah.
0: Like you're AirPods?
1: Yes.
0: So if you're jogging, you're just shut off to the world around you. And what's like you have to be aware, like spatial awareness.
1: Very true.
0: What's happening? But then the other side of me is people that are blasting their music.
1: Right.
0: Is it maybe it's a bit much, right?
1: Well, because even people who are just walking their dogs or they're just taking a nice little stroll, I've seen so many more and they just have this speaker that's just blaring their favorite music. And I'm like, it's kind of cool and I like to hear the music, but also, is that disruptive?
0: Right. What's the etiquette? Honestly, I think it's the spatial awareness and not having noise canceling headphones in. So if there's a police or ambulance or, you know, I mean, maybe you're at night. Do you really want to have one of your senses not heightened? Like, oh, yeah, I'll just put earplugs in and not know what's going on around me and someone sneaks up on you or whatever it is. Like, I think that's a genuine concern.
1: Well, when we were doing our walking and listening to the book, I had told people, I said, listen, I'm only going to have one earbud in. I would, you know, encourage you to do the same. So this way, when we're crossing streets and we can see and still hear what is going around us, but also listening to the book at the same time.
0: Yeah, obviously important. And I mean, the boom boxes of the 80s, nothing is, I mean, some of those like little Bose speakers can get as loud as what those boom boxes were.
1: I'm telling you, like somebody was blasting Queen. And I'm like, okay, this is awesome. But also, like, does everybody want to hear that?
0: If it's music that you like, it's totally fine, right?
1: I mean, absolutely, yeah.
0: It's Joe and Tina.
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0: Star 105.5, Joe and Tina will do our scroll call. We were talking earlier this morning. I want a Yeti cooler and like 20 bottles of booze for a fundraiser.
1: There you go. Better than money.
0: And there's a lot of people talking about things that they've won, not only from Star 105.5.
1: Right, but what they've won in their life. Yeah.
0: Which is always fun because I'm the guy that always says I never win anything.
1: Exactly.
0: And there's still a handful of people that will say that. Even if you do win big, sometimes you still do. It's Joe and Tina on Star.

0: near McHenry County College, a lot of people will take Country Club Road in lieu of like 14. It's like the back roads of the area, if you're not familiar.
1: Yeah, right by the railroad crossing.
0: Yeah, so there's Union Pacific and Metra trains that roll through there. It's completely closed off.
1: Yeah.
0: And I forgot about it and called Tina. You forgot about it, even though you dealt with it on Friday morning.
1: Like, honestly, Friday morning was so frustrating for me. I got so angry, and it was just me. So I'm sitting here just huffing and puffing that it took me like 20 extra minutes to get here on Friday morning, and I forgot on a Monday.
0: It's kind of like the worst. When you forget about it, because you just dealt with it.
1: Yes.
0: And, you know, so I see, okay, Country Club is closed. I was not the only one.
1: No.
0: There's like four other cars just sitting there, and there's no easy way to get around it.
1: There really isn't.
0: And I don't know who's in charge of the detour signs, but they could have done it toward the other way, towards Crystal Lake to like Hillside to Oak to 176.
1: Yes.
0: But they had you going all the way up to 47 over to 14, which is like 15 minutes out of it's insanity.
1: Honestly, because basically, when you're taking Country Club, you probably could turn onto McConnell Road, like you said.
0: And then to Lily Lake Road.
1: Yes, but there are no signs. There's no detour signs saying that.
0: Yeah.
1: You just assume you have to go all the way to 47 to 14, which honestly will take you an extra 20 minutes.
0: So if there's someone not from the area right now, it sounds like we're talking another language because of all the mentions of roads. Yes. But we just have driven this way for so long. The back roads from like McHenry through Bull Valley and then a little slice of Woodstock and the Crystal Lake and Ridgewood.
1: It's a little bit of everything. Yeah,
0: whoever put the signs up, it was probably people that work for Union Pacific.
1: Right.
0: Or I assume they're the ones doing the construction on the tracks.
1: They have to,
0: probably just put in a GPS like, okay, take me a route to get here. And they just put the signs up like, okay. So, short of us going out and changing the signs around, like...
1: No, I'm not touching any signs. Right, no way.
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0: You may have noticed your ComEd bill. 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

0: 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I know I have a tradition like many others do, but Dolls Out Jewelers in downtown Crystal Lake, that'd be a heck of a tradition to start, wouldn't it be?
1: Yeah, winning $1,000 for your dad, I would say so.
0: Dough for dad. Yeah. 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

0: Star 105.5, Joe and Tina. Father's Day is coming up on Sunday, and the tradition for me is to go out to Stotty's Farm and Market and strawberry pick with my boys.
1: Yes, of course. You've done that, you know, ever since I've been around. So.
0: Yeah, at least it's got to be maybe 14 years since I started doing that. Gosh, I remember, and we're coming up, by the way, on an anniversary here, me and you on the air together.
1: We are.
0: We'll talk about that in a couple of minutes, because I did have a quick question about it.
1: Mm-hmm.
0: But yeah, Stotty's Farm and Market, I remember when I first came on the air, I called it Stades.
1: You did?
0: Yep, I said Stades Farm, and of course, that was the first day of the rest of my life on Star 105.5, because I had like a million people correcting the new guy on the air.
1: Yeah, it was amazing.
0: To say, hey, this dude is
1: I think I remember.
0: Wrong.
1: I remember that at the time, because I was like, what an itty.
0: I know. I was like, oopsies.
1: look at the new guy. Doesn't know how to pronounce Stotty.
0: Sorry. So, but over the years, you know, Vern Stotty has been very kind.
1: Yes, and, very sweet.
0: You know, I went last year, and me and my boys, we got in and, you know, picked some strawberries. Right. I know the strawberries are ready to go.
1: They are. I heard so many people go over this past weekend. So you guys hopefully will have some good ones
0: to
1: pick through.
0: What I'm worried about is that it's going to be picked through if I go on Father's Day itself.
1: Right, yeah.
0: So I was going to try to wrangle up the boys as soon as even tonight and see if they would take a ride with me.
1: Yeah, because it doesn't matter what day you go.
0: No, I feel
1: like you should just continue to do that tradition forever and ever.
0: Listen, right now, it's about just getting the picture. I mean, you know, when you have a tradition, I'm sure people, other dads have stuff they do and moms do, you know, for Mother's Day. It used to be they would want to pick a billion strawberries, and now it's like the tiniest basket that they can get.
1: Yeah, of course.
0: Pick five strawberries, and then we leave.
1: Yes.
0: And we're done for the day. It's just, I want that photo opportunity.
1: Yep.
0: Like I say to the boys, you are going to be like wheeling me out into the dirt when I'm older, just so we can take a picture with the strawberries.
1: And hopefully the boys will have their kids, and they'll be your grandkids at the time.
0: Well,
1: I can't wait for that.
0: Me either, Tina. I can't wait for that. Would you calm down already? What's going on here? So, yeah, Father's Day, it's coming up this weekend. Dough for Dad is happening with Dalzell Jewelers in downtown Crystal Lake. Win $1,000 for dads at star105.com.
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1: Sunshine today, which is exactly what we need to start the week. A high of 72. The next couple of days, high of 70, and we will have some rain and thunderstorms rolling through.
0: 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Before you dig, when digging, just one strike to an underground utility line can interrupt critical services and cause serious injury. Stop a disaster before it starts. Contact Julie before you dig. Every project, every time. 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

0: What to do with a huge red Yeti cooler and 20 bottles of booze? That is the predicament that I'm in, Tina Bree.
1: You sure are.
0: I'll explain how I won this over the weekend. And I never win anything, like people say. It's Joe and Tina on Star 102.5.

0: And it's one of those things where people say they never win anything. I was one of those people over the weekend. Normally, it's someone who we're so used to giving stuff away here on the radio.
1: Yeah, we hear it, you know, almost every single day. I never win anything.
0: That was me over the weekend. Leah, who works with Tom and Leah on Will Rock, they were doing a giveaway. Leah was for her son's baseball team.
1: Gotcha.
0: In Gurnee. And I bought a couple of raffle tickets. It was $40. And she messaged me and was like, hey, you won. And I didn't even know what I won. I didn't know what the prize is. I just saw that she posted it. And like when my kids played ball, they would do fundraisers. So I saw she posted it. And I just blindly Zelled her $40 because it was $20 a ticket.
1: Right.
0: I didn't even know what the prize was. And she goes, you won. And I was like, sweet. Hopefully it's cash, right? No. Some would say, like, you think that you're going to win cash. And, you know, what I always say, what's the saying? Cash is king. Yes. So, you know, I buy $40 in raffle tickets and you won. I'm thinking, oh, I got money. Some would say this is worth more than money. I won a huge Yeti cooler with like 20 bottles of hard booze.
1: Yes.
0: Yeah. And it's one of those things where I'm not the biggest boozer in the world.
1: Right.
0: So now I've won this and it's awesome, but I also have a 20-year-old and an 18 and 19-year-old at my house.
1: Exactly. Yeah. So you have a little bit of a.
0: Yeah. I'm going to have to like get a cabinet where I can lock the stuff up, right?
1: Like how our parents did back in the day.
0: Yeah, what am I supposed to do with all that?
1: You could host a party.
0: It did cross my mind that I win this crazy amount of alcohol for a baseball fundraiser. Like, it's this cool red Yeti cooler.
1: Yes, I know. My husband said maybe you should gift it to us.
0: Right. Yeah, you guys tried that one. I was like, that's not going to work.
1: What can you do and what can you provide for friends?
0: Can you and your husband host and you make the food? You make the food. I'll just bring the,
1: I knew it. I knew that's exactly where it was going.
0: I'll bring the Yeti cooler with all the booze that I want. So that was a nice win.
1: That's very cool. Yeah.
0: And I'm helping the kids.
1: Of course. You
0: know, I mean, I got 20 bottles of hard liquor, but also the kids. They get to go to Cooperstown and play baseball and go to the Hall of Fame.
1: Oh, good. So, that's where it went to.
0: Yeah, that's awesome. That's what it was all about.
1: Yeah, exactly.
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0: It's about that time for a Skrull call. There's a lot of comments about people winning raffles and prizes, because I say I never win anything.
1: Well, a lot of people say that.
0: And we're going to read some of those comments off of social, our 800 text line, which you can hit us up anytime.
1: 800. 800-

0: Joe and Tina, Star 105.5. Going to read some of your comments from the Star Facebook, from our 800 text line. When it comes to winning raffles or winning prizes, I got that Yeti and 20 bottles of booze. So Tom and Leah on Will Rock, Leah's son Coop, is playing baseball in Gurnee. So I bought $40 in tickets.
1: That was nice of you.
0: And I won one. I didn't even play the audio of her because I got to get the bleep machine out for that too.
1: Of course.
0: Maybe we'll get to that tomorrow. But anyway, reading some of the comments from the Star Facebook about things that you've won.
1: Like, you think that winning a Yeti cooler and booze is cool? Okay, so Jacqueline said, I want a trip to Miami to party with Paris Hilton at her album release party.
0: What? How do you even... Where? We should have asked where people won that.
1: I know, exactly.
0: Like, where was that from?
1: I know. Cassandra said, like, why are you so cool? And, like, where did you win that?
0: Went on a cruise and won $4,000 playing poker, then won a cruise while on that cruise by playing bingo.
1: Like, that's amazing.
0: The entire series of Diary of a Wimpy Kid at a fundraiser. My kids were so excited. Aww. That's cool.
1: Okay, so Julie posted that they won a 10 by 12 shed. And they said their ticket, the raffle ticket that they paid for was only $20. And there's a picture of the shed.
0: That's awesome. Yeah. I want a trip to Riviera Maya, Mexico in a Fiesta Days giveaway. So in McHenry.
1: Oh, nice.
0: Had to pay for the tax on it.
1: Oh, yeah, I bet.
0: It's fun to win stuff, said Lori. They gonna 1099 you? I don't think so. It's not enough for that.
1: Yeah, it has to be over $500 or $600, I believe.
0: Well, 20 bottles of hard liquor, dude. Crap. Shut up. I don't know what you're talking about. Lori, keep it down on the Facebook page. Meet and greet with Carrie Underwood in 08 at the Sears Center.
1: I just saw that. Yeah, Bonnie posted that.
0: Star 105 had an event called 25 grand in the sand. You had to be the correct caller to win your shovel and a chance to dig. Was that at the beach at Crystal Lake?
1: Sure was. Listen, I had to
0: get... Was that 08 or 09? I feel like I was here for that. Listen, or maybe it was the following year.
1: There was so much work to put that event together. Like, it was crazy. I remember it now. It's all coming back to me.
0: The first prize was a grand prize of a trip for two to some island. A Fuski Island? Ah, Fosky. Where is that?

0: that? Is that the name of it? Defuski Island?
1: I have no idea.
0: Defuski. Where are we? The whole island? The whole island just talks like that?
1: Stop.
0: Is that? Where no. is that?
1: That can't
0: be. Hey, dear, Defuski Island, South Carolina. Defuski.
1: Is it Defuski?
0: I mean, probably.
1: Yeah, that's what I think it is, guys.
0: Say Defuski.
1: Come on.
0: Defuski. You mean Defuski? Defuski. All right. Well, whatever. I didn't. Yeah. I don't know where that is.
1: Oh, that's awesome.
0: Second prize was $50 cash. Wow. That's a fall off
1: that's
0: a ledge.
1: That's quite the difference.
0: The first one is a trip to Defuski.
1: Yeah.
0: And the second prize, here's $50. Good luck getting the sand out of your shorts.
1: Yeah.
0: All right. Well, that's fun.
1: Oh, this is great. Knows. Oh, both Craig and Shannon said thanks to Star 105 because they've won Ed Sheeran tickets with us.
0: The other one was the china that your mom has, your parents had.
1: Yeah.
0: Mom used china for almost every Sunday. Now I guess my sister's daughter-in-law and son have hers. Not sure how that happened, but I have mine from my first wedding. I used it on Sundays and special days.
1: There we go, yeah.
0: By the way, the china that I remember, my aunt has had it.
1: See, yeah, so she you figured, does. Yeah, good.
0: My mom had plenty of knickknacks. We use paper plates now.
1: I know, that's what Nancy said.
0: That's funny. Defuski.
1: That's not right.
0: Defuski. I don't know anything about that, but it's nestled between Savannah and Hilton Head. So between Georgia and South Carolina.
1: Oh.
0: And it's only accessible by boat.
1: Oh, that's cool.
0: Defuski.
1: No, Defuski.
0: It's a remote retreat from modern life, they say, Tina.
1: Nice.
0: Defuski. Learn something new every day. I love it.
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Usher, Chris Brown, and maybe you, Soldier Field, Friday, August 21st. 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Again, your keyword is with. How do

Good morning. Happy Monday to you. It is Jillian Bass. And of course, last week I was gone, so we didn't do Mental Health Monday, but definitely feeling like a Monday today. That is for sure. Had a very fun week, and I'll fill you in on all that coming up. Of course, we got keywords on the way for you to win some fun concert tickets. Thank you so much for being here. Welcome to the show and happy

0: how was your weekend? Was it relaxing? Was it fun? Was it nonstop? The weather was pretty nice, aside from a little bit of rain and whatnot. We had a great weekend. My little guy, Austin, had his first playoff game just yesterday, actually, and he pitched. And I was so excited because his team won, and they're going to be playing again tonight, so we made it to round two. And if you're a sport parent, you know how amazing it is to feel and see how excited your kids are when they do well and their team does well. It is so fun to watch. And then, of course, I unpacked a little bit, cleaned a little bit, but it was definitely a very busy weekend with lots of sports. But again, I wouldn't have it any other way. Hope you had a great weekend and made the best of it as well.
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9: Star Suburban Weather.
10: A nice one today, mostly sunny skies, no rain, high 72. Tonight, mainly clear skies. Start the evening off with temps in the low 70s at 6 o'clock, dropping to the upper 50s by midnight. I'm Ron Rutt with the Star 105.5 Suburban Weather. 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

Well, did you listen to Joe and Tina this morning? They were talking about the fine china that, of course, our parents and our grandparents had back in the day. And, of course, the rules behind it. 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And if you want to chime in, you can go and check out the Star 105.5's Facebook page. 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

a whole lot of fun sports games on. Did you watch all the finals and all that good stuff? We'll talk about it and do a little fun recap coming up next.

0: of course, this time of year, definitely lots of playoffs for basketball and hockey and all of that good stuff. And of course, the biggest one that we watched was the Stanley Cup yesterday, and it was always fun. We always have like competitiveness going on in the family, and my husband was rooting for Vegas. My little son, who is the hockey player, he was rooting for Carolina. And of course, yesterday, if you watched it, they won, and we let him stay up a little bit late to watch, and he was like running around the house screaming and so excited. And we actually just found out, because we went to the Chicago Wolves game on Friday, that the Chicago Wolves and Carolina are like from the same organization or whatever you want to call it, which we thought was super cool because they're both in the finals. So maybe the Chicago Wolves will also win in the same time the Carolina did. I mean, we're keeping our fingers crossed. How amazing would that be?
1: Get ready to rewind. 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

Mental Health Monday. The sun is shining. That's a good start to kick off the week, isn't it? I know rain in the forecast a little bit, and there'll be a more detailed forecast coming up. And also, did you see who Olivia Rodrigo got a hug from this past weekend? I mean, I'm slightly jealous. We'll talk about that story coming up.

hug that Olivia Rodrigo got from Gwen Stefani at the final No Doubt Sphere show. She held up a poster like, you know, some of us regulars do sometimes. And she simply said, I would love the last hug on the last tour date with No Doubt. And her wish came true. I wish it was that easy for all of us, right? Well, coming up, we got today's fun random facts on the way next. This

0: Well, I know it's Monday and our brains might not necessarily be working great, but I do have some fun random facts to kind of help us educate a little bit. Charlie, from the book Charlie and the Chocolate Factory, was originally supposed to be black, but Roald Dahl's publisher told him to change his race to white to appeal to readers. It was the early 60s. There are 27 actors who appeared in Goodfellas and went on to The Sopranos. I mean, I can guess that for sure. And lastly, the Energizer Bunny only exists in the U.S. and Canada. Everywhere else, it's the Duracell Bunny. Duracell came up with the Battery Bunny and trademarked it around the world, but they forgot to renew their North America trademarks in 1989, so Energizer grabbed it. Now, that's crazy. I definitely didn't know that. Either way, that's today's fun random facts for this Mental Health Monday. 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
1: Usher, Chris Brown coming to Soldier Field for a sold out show on Friday, August 21st. 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

0: love this story so much. Brighter days ahead. Ariana Grande just launched a new charity foundation that will support vulnerable communities. Ari has launched the Brighter Days Ahead Foundation, which comprises four core funds: Protect and Defend, focus on LGBTQ plus rights, civil rights, and reproductive justice. Heal and Dream, which expands access to mental health care and community support. Seen and Celebrated, which ensures the LGBTQ voices and stories are heard. And Shared Emergency Support, which provides rapid support and relief during times of collective need. So there's four different things kind of all grouped together that is part of this Brighter Days Ahead. And I think it's incredible when celebrities use the platform that they have for good things, to help out whoever they're passionate about, whatever it may be. And that's exactly what Ariana Grande has just done.
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Again, your keyword is loyal. Got me.

movie comes out on Friday. I am so, so excited for it. But did you see that the song from Taylor Swift kind of broke some sort of record already? And who she got the blessing from in order to sing quite the song? Oh, I love this story so much. It's coming up next.

0: Taylor Swift's new Toy Story 5 song, I Knew It, I Knew You, has scored the first of what will likely be multiple chart milestones. The song debuted at number one on the UK's official singles chart. It's her seventh chart topper across the pond. She is tied with Michael Jackson, George Michael, and YouTube in terms of artists who've all scored seven number ones on the chart. And in other fun news, I thought this was so sweet. She said that she had Randy Newman's blessing to write it. And do you see the video of her singing You've Got a Friend in Me with Randy Newman? I literally had tears in my eyes, feelings and goosebumps all over me. It was so sweet. I almost swore just now because it was that amazing. But either way, so stinking cute. If you have not seen it, I highly recommend going to watch. Oh, all the feels.
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0: Hey there, it's Jillian Bass, and of course, this past Friday, I got to hang out with the staff over at Northwest Eye Center. I was at their Crystal Lake location, but of course, they have other locations in Barrington and Elgin, if those work better for you, but their team is top-notch. We had so much fun hanging out, and I was able to ask the questions, and we talked a little bit about OptiLite and OptiLift, because I will be going in for my consultation a little bit later on this week, and I was so excited, but a little nervous, as with any procedure, and that's why their staff is so amazing. So if you too are suffering with a little bit of itchiness, burniness, maybe dry eye symptoms that you didn't even realize are dry eyes, they have something called OptiLite treatment that can help you. 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

0: course, it's Mental Health Monday, and I try to give you some motivation today or healthy tips to get your brain working in the right way. And I saw this, and I knew I wanted to share. A study out of Harvard found that older adults with a more optimistic outlook had a 15% lower risk of developing dementia. Researchers say optimism may be something we can actually improve on, and it could become part of dementia prevention efforts. Sounds so easy, right? So maybe today, focus on that. Maybe help our parents maybe a little bit if they're over the age of 55. Try to be a little bit more optimistic. I know everything around us makes it hard sometimes, but maybe dig deep to be more optimistic. It could help, you know, with dementia prevention. I'm all for that.
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afternoon. Happy Mental Health Monday to you. So are you a big fan of documentaries? There is one that I have not watched yet, but there's lots of controversy surrounding it, and kind of a local girl comments about it as well. I'll tell you that story on the way.

about a good documentary, and I have not watched this yet, but apparently there's some controversy surrounding the America's Next Top Model docuseries. Tyra Banks is actually suing Netflix over defamation of character, and then Adrienne Curry, who is like from the Joliet area, kind of a local girl, and she is going up there like really like calling her and saying really, you know, like basically putting her on blast, saying that is not true, and how could you do something like that? Like, that's truly what happened. But either way, if you haven't seen it, or maybe you've watched the whole America's Next Top Model and you're like, yeah, I can see how that could happen. Either way, I'm all about a good docuseries. Got today's official feel-good story on the way next.

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1: Well, if you're a big fan of Lion King, then this next story might be very sweet for you. A zoo in Spain has welcomed three newborn warthog piglets. Aw, Pumbaa. The piglets initially stayed indoors with their mother for extra care, but have started spending more time outdoors with the rest of the family. Zoo staff say the young animals are developing well and are expected to transition fully to the outdoor enclosure soon. If you have a fun story, it doesn't have to be anything related or anything along those lines, anything to put a smile on your face, definitely pass it along to me.
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3: Workplace politics can definitely be a finicky thing. It's Joe and Tina from The Morning Show, and this includes your hubby, Justin, beating his boss in golf the other day.
4: I mean, come on. He just wanted to win.
3: Yeah, there's some things that you should just let happen.
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3: 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It's Joe and Tina.
4: Star 05.

So, of course, my girl Hannah B is coming up next, and she is going to be talking about her fun weekend. Of course, she just moved into her new home, and I'm so excited for her and her boyfriend, Eric. I cannot wait to go check out their new home, and I wonder what they did this past weekend, how much stuff they got done. And, of course, she is going to be on in just a little bit this afternoon, and I'm sure she'll fill you in on all the house organizing and all that good stuff. I remember my first house. It was so fun. I can't wait to hear all the details when she comes on next.

0: So did you go to the movies this past weekend? If you did, there's a very good chance you went and saw the new Disclosure Day. It came in at number one at the box office, followed by Obsession, Scary Movie, Backrooms, and Masters of the Universe only came in at number five. I know lots of nostalgia surrounding that. It was my older brother's favorite cartoon growing up as a kid, and I know he is planning on seeing it soon.
1: They say the holy water's watered down, and this town's lost its faith.

0: Well, that does it for me. I am Jillian Bass, wrapping up this Mental Health Monday, your final reminder to have a self-care day, a self-love day. Do something for yourself today. The weather is going to be beautiful. Maybe go outdoors and enjoy a beautiful walk and hear the birds chirping and explore nature. That's exactly what I plan on doing for my mental health today. And of course, my little guy has a baseball game today. So that's what we're going to be doing. Enjoy the rest of your day. And of course, keep it locked here. My girl Hannah B's coming up next. Have a great day.
1: 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Still trying to figure out what Dad wants for Father's Day? 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Whatever. What Dad really wants is $1,000 cash. Woo-hoo! 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

hope you had a wonderful weekend. It's Hannah B. I know I did. I have so much to update you on. This past weekend was our first official weekend in our new house. We got into the rhythm, did some cleaning, and now I realize being a homeowner, it never stops. It's 24/7.

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Yesterday, I baked Toll House cookies. That's progress for me, okay? I know they're not homemade cookies, but I rolled them into a ball, took them out of the oven. They were not burnt. 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We're coming a long way.

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Can you believe it? 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

I can hardly focus this week. The fact that Toy Story 5 is coming out this Friday, okay? I understand if you're not a Disney lover and you're not, but I am a massive Disney lover. And if you are, I know you're just as excited as I am. I have my entire outfit picked. Yes, I know I'm going to be sitting in a movie theater and nobody's going to see it but myself. But hey, Buzz, Woody, Jesse, they're going to see me.

0: Father's Day is this Sunday. Can you believe it? Time is just flying by. Maybe you're not sure what you want to get your dad for Father's Day, your grandpa, your uncle. You know what they really want? $1,000. We call it Dough for Dad, where you can win $1,000 for that father figure in your life. And all you got to do, enter right now at our website.
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1: Chris Brown and Usher coming to Soldier Field in August. It's their sold out show. And of course, you already know we want to send you text the word superhero. That's SUPERHERO, superhero, to 800-861-1055. Got me.

You received a text from your daughter last night, and she said, BTW mom, I'm going to the pool with my friends tomorrow. And you were like, what does BTW mean? I'll update you. That's coming up. It's Learn Gen Z with Hannah B.

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1: Sometimes texting is just too much when you have to spell things out, right? Well, according to the Gen Z generation, you may have received a text from your daughter and she said, BTW mom, I'm going to the pool tomorrow. And you're like, what does BTW mean? By the way, mom, I'm

0: Dad is back with Star 105.5. Still trying to figure out what Dad wants for Father's Day? You ask him every year, and every year he says,
1: nothing.
0: Whatever. What Dad really wants is $1,000 cash. Woo-hoo! 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
7: Rest of the afternoon warm with mostly sunny skies till it sets at 8:31. Temps in the low 70s. Tonight, mostly clear skies. Temps start off the evening in the low 70s, dropping to the upper 50s by midnight. That's the Star 105.5 Suburban Weather. I'm Ron Moroik. 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

Boomers game this Friday night, June 19th. 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

love ice cream, don't get me wrong, but there is something else that I could eat just as much as ice cream. Put the spoon in the jar, and that's peanut butter. Well, if you're a peanut butter lover, I got some good news.

0: peanut butter and jelly sandwiches, bananas with peanut butter on everything. Honestly, I just stick the spoon in there and eat it like it's a tub of ice cream. And if you're like me, got some good news for you, okay? They're saying that there was a new study that was done, and they're saying peanut butter may help support both muscle strength and brain health. In one six-month trial involving 120 adults, researchers found participants who regularly ate peanut butter showed better memory recall, lower stress levels, and reduced anxiety. I'm like, okay, a spoonful of peanut butter every day should keep the doctor away, right?
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Okay, I love this. This is what I need with being a new homeowner. The amount of times I go onto Amazon, I'm like, oh, this would be cute. Add to cart, buy. I'm like, why did I get this?

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5: Let's go! Star Suburban Weather.
6: Tonight, mostly clear skies. Temps start off at 6 o'clock in the low 70s. Fall into the upper 50s by midnight. Overnight, mostly clear skies continue. A slight chance for a shower early in the morning around 4. Temps will hold in the upper 40s. I'm Ron Rook with the Star 105.5 Suburban Weather. 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

yourself when you first moved in with your significant other. Who did the cooking? Who did the cleaning and all of the things, right? So, you know, and if you don't know this, I am not a good cook. I really have just never had that talent, and that's okay, right? 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Eric makes dinner. While he's making dinner, I pack our lunches for the next day, make us protein shakes.

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3: You made her catch you?
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3: With who?
2: The girl next door, you know? I don't know what to do.
3: So it wasn't you.
2: All right.

0: 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Oh, oh, oh, oh, oh, oh.
1: You could bet that, never gotta sweat that. You could bet that, never gotta sweat that. You could bet that, never gotta sweat that.

0: I just asked my dad the other day, Dad, what do you want for Father's Day? And he's like, nothing. Don't get me anything. Just save your money. Okay, Dad, you say that for all of your birthdays, Christmas, and Father's Day. I'm getting you something. Tell me. You know what? They don't want anything. They want cash. $1,000. It's dough for Dad. You can go win that right now for your dad. 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
2: Giving out landmarks for driving, I feel like that's more of a woman thing. 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

Hope you're having a better Monday than I am. I thought I would be Miss Adult Hannah B, living in my own house, and made myself a mixed blueberry protein smoothie. Didn't even

short recipes. As I mentioned earlier, I am not a good cook at all, but I posted on our Facebook page. New homeowner alert. If you know of any easy dinner recipes, drop

0: 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Still trying to figure out what Dad wants for Father's Day? You ask him every year, and every year he says,
1: nothing.
0: Whatever. What Dad really wants is $1,000 cash. Woo-hoo! 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
2: Mostly clear skies tonight. Temps in the low 70s, dropping to the upper 50s for the overnight. Clear skies will continue. Chance for a shower in the early morning around 4. Tomorrow, rather cloudy, windy, with a few storms, high 72. I'm Ron Rook with the Star 105.5 Suburban Weather.
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I want to know your name and where you are listening right now. 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

Do you ever reminisce and think about when you were a kid playing sports and you miss it? Okay, I do that every day. I played softball from 7 until the age of 22. I miss it every single day. But then you may recall when I broke my thumb playing in my alumni college softball game. But I've been missing it a lot lately. I'm like, do I join a beer league softball team? Okay, I don't even drink beer, so I'd have seltzers with it. But I'm like, is it worth it? Am I going to break my other thumb this time? But I miss it a lot. So if you have any recommendations of a softball league in the local area, please send me a text, because you know what? I may just sign up and say YOLO. You only live

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0: wake up from a dream and it feels so real? Like one of those dreams where your husband cheated on you and then you wake up and you're actually mad at him and he's like, what did I do? I didn't even do anything wrong. And you're like, you cheated on me. He's like, no, I didn't. Okay, it was in my dream. 25% of people say a dream or nightmare led to a life change. Think about it. The amount of times you've woken up in a deep sweat, did you change the way you behaved that day or you acted? Because honestly, that's happened to me one too many times before.
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0: 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He is our 11-year-old pup, Chihuahua Mix. 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
0: Hello there, lovelies. It's Tina Bree from The Morning Show. 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

Remember the first time you moved into your first house and how many people gave you things? Take this, take that. So I get a call from my sister this morning at 7:30. She's honestly the best. I love her so much. She cracks me up. Hey, so I have all your Christmas decorations packed, and then I'm going to give you this tree. I'm like, Christmas? Can we get through the month of June first before I start

Are you one that absolutely loves summer, or are you kind of like me, where you're like, I can't wait for fall? I know, unpopular opinion. Don't get me wrong, I love summer, but last night, slept with the windows open. We went grocery shopping. I had my sweatshirt on, you know, my leggings. I'm like, I can't wait for pumpkin spice lattes, pumpkin farms. Anyone else, or is it just me? Are you like, Hannah, you are nuts. Why are you thinking about pumpkin spice season when it is the middle of summer? Well, not even the middle, the beginning of summer. I know. I told you, unpopular opinion. Shut up.

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8: 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No pressure, but if you do, Pure Talk will match your donation dollar for dollar. 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Dial #250, say Mike Rowe. That's #250, say Mike Rowe. And happy birthday to us.
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It's the Star 105.5 Saturday Throwback Party every Saturday night from 7 till midnight. Gary the Bagel Guy is going to be playing all your favorite throwbacks from the 70s, 80s, 90s, and mid-2000s. 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

going on about Taylor Swift and Travis Kelce and their wedding. So apparently they were planning a wedding for Madison Square Garden. Now insiders say the real ceremony will be small and private. Taylor's official wedding will not have 1,000 guests. Okay, so that makes sense why you and all the other Swifties and me didn't respond.

Sometimes you just need to vent, and we are all ears. 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

0: It's Hannah B. I'm out of here for the evening. Have a great rest of your Monday night. And I'll talk to you tomorrow afternoon, 2 to 7. As always, sending you positive vibes.
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